why not leak it? I look so good, you look so good, maybe we should all leak it together. F*** it. You only live once, let the people see.

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2: 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I've seen the devil dance sunset.

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If things go wrong, it's just incidental. My bad, never got the memo that you never have fun while you're in the limo. Yeah, you wanna ride in six, you wanna dine in the six. But when I lean for the kiss, you said I'll probably send you some pics.

Never thought that you was like this. I took the tag off and made you priceless. I just spent a half a meal on a chandelier. Now you try and cut me off like a light switch. Try and stay in Ali, saying that you need some time to breathe. Thinking that I'm strong.

Wants to me, wants to me, wants to me, wants to me, wants to me, wants to me, wants to me, wants to me, wants to me, wants to me, wants to me, wants to me, wants to me, wants to me, wants to me, wants to me, wants to me, wants to me, wants to me, wants to me, wants to me, wants to me, wants to me, wants to me, wants to me, wants to me, wants to me, wants to me, wants to me, wants to me, wants to 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wants to me, wants to me, wants to me, wants to me, wants to me, wants to me, wants to me, wants to me, wants to me, wants to me, wants to me, wants to me, wants to me, wants to me, wants to me, wants to me, wants to me, wants to me, wants to me, wants to me, wants to me, wants to me, wants to me, wants to me, wants to me, wants to me, wants to me, wants to me, wants to me, wants

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Yo, listen, you hear that? Kid is in the jungle. Kid is in the jungle. 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

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Yo, listen, you hear that? Kid is in the jungle. Kid is in the jungle. Kid is in the jungle. Yo, listen, you hear that? Kid is in the jungle. 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

0: 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I tell them don't fuck with the gang. It's time to fuck up the whole gang.
1: Gang, gang, gang, gang, gang.
2: They tryna fuck.